0: Never chase bread, chase the vision. Make your word when you say it, be the business. No cap, God am a witness. Success feel better, independent. 9-11 at the Valley, at the limit. Big Master P vibe, no limit. Falling hard on another hemisphere. Somebody tell them people Mr. Hem is here.
1: Whoa, whoa, whoa, whoa, whoa.
0: Mr. Hem.

0: Hemisphere. Somebody tell them people Mr. Hem is here.
1: Whoa, whoa, whoa, whoa, whoa, whoa.
0: Mr. Hem is here.
1: Whoa, whoa, whoa, whoa, whoa, whoa.
0: Mr. Hem.
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1: Yes, sir. 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As we are in the People's Mix, we love to hear from you. If you got something you want to hear, man, shout out, request, whatever. Tap in, man. You can leave us a voicemail. Coming up, let's do some new Kehlani. First.

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1: What a do, boo?
0: Inside the People's Mix right now. Hit us up, 877-817-2888. Man, you need to tap in. Coming up, I want to talk about this, James. Nicki Minaj is in potentially some trouble in court.
1: Oh, her pockets.
0: She's definitely about to get her pockets shaken down, possibly. We're going to break that down in a little bit. First things first, let's do this one. Tyla, Is It Love? It's on the Bootleg Kev Show.

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1: What to do, boo?
0: All right, Nicki Minaj. She is facing a lawsuit. A law firm she was working with in 2024 claims that they have been stiffed by Nicki and that she owes them $229,541.
1: Look, I wonder if Nicki going through allegedly these money problems has anything to do with her and MAGA.
0: You think she's leaning into the MAGA thing because there's some money there?
1: I think so. All this together don't make sense.
0: Yeah, man. Anyway, stay by your radio. Coming up next, we got the No Cap News on the way.

0: 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The No Cap News Report is on deck. James, what you got on the way?
1: I got to tell you why a Florida man decided to pepper spray an entire family.
0: We love Florida man stories for the No Cap News. A lot of drugs usually involved. We're going to break it down up next.
2: There's people.

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1: And you know why?
0: Giving it to you straight, no filter.
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5: Time for the No Cap News right now. What's going on, James?
6: Now, either this old Florida man that's 70 years old has dementia or he's on drugs. He was inside of a pet store, and he had his dog with him. He's seen a family with kids, and he wanted the kids to pet his dog, and they did it. So he decided to pepper spray the entire family every time.
5: Because they didn't want to pet his dog?
6: That's the only reason. And he doesn't remember any of this.
5: Is he homeless?
6: No, he's not homeless.
5: I was at the grocery store recently, and there was a dude outside. He had a beautiful dog, and I felt bad for the dog. So on the way out, I tried to give him $5, and the dog tried to bite me.
6: I would have took my money back. Like, you better train that dog better.
5: Anyway, stay by your radio. Coming up next, man, we got the Daily Hate on the way. 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
1: What it do, bro?
0: The Daily Hate is on deck. If you got something you want to hate on, man, leave us a voicemail if you're listening, whatever city you're in. 877-817-2888 is the number. You can tell us what's got you pissed off, annoyed, all that, and we will let you air out your grievances on the radio. Anything you're hating on,
1: James. I'm hating on neighbors that talk too much. Like, I don't want to talk to you all morning.
0: That is true. But look, what are you hating on? We got your calls coming up next. It's the Bootleg Kev Show.

0: sneezing, huh? But yeah,
1: I agree. I think you always should say excuse me, but sometimes people be sneezing like 30 times back to back to back to back. I ain't giving you an excuse me for all of them.
2: And if you have a disgusting sneeze, I ain't saying nothing to you because you're
1: nasty. They're all disgusting.
2: No, but some people respectful with they sneeze.
1: Anyway, look, stay by your radio, 877-817-2888. Get your daily hate calls in, but let's talk about it, man. For the first time ever, we have got a story about the births happening in the United States. It's very interesting. More on that up next.
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0: Right now, there's a 73% drop in teen birth rates since 1990, resulting in, for the first time in U.S. history, women over the age of 40 having more babies than teenagers.
1: Hey, the Cougars is getting it popping. They're letting it out, and I ain't mad at y'all.
0: Shots to the Cougars, man. Anyway, look, we're getting up out of here. Back at it tomorrow, same time, same place, y'all. It's the Bootleg Kev Show.

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1: Whoa, whoa, whoa, whoa, whoa, whoa.
0: Mr. Hem is here.
1: Whoa, whoa, whoa, whoa, whoa, whoa.
0: Mr. Hem.
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1: So now that I think about it, Drake is only featured. Well, Jay-Z is only featured on Drake's song, so maybe that's why he didn't come. Let's do Travis up next.

0: Hemisphere. Somebody tell them people Mr. Hem is here.
1: Whoa, whoa, whoa, whoa, whoa, whoa.
0: Mr. Hem is here.
1: Whoa, whoa, whoa, whoa, whoa, whoa.
0: Mr. Hem.
2: 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Tell me their, like, online shopping choices don't affect you. Because my husband, he saw these Vans that come out today. They're like Bape. They're like a Bape collab with Vans. And at first I was like, ah, they're all right. But then I was like, they look good on me. He's getting a pair, but they come out today. So he had to set like a notify me. And I was like, I'm going to get them too because they're going to look better on me. 3 minutes ago, young man, if you spend that, we'll do play a circle on the way.

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0: Mr. Hem is here.
1: Whoa, whoa, whoa, whoa, whoa, whoa.
0: Mr. Hem.
2: Yeah, hey, come get that music. Hey, hey. The National.

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11: 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Two congressmen board a small plane in Alaska. 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

0: this?
1: Hello?
0: Hey, what's your name, brother?
1: This is Neil from Detroit.
0: What's up, bro? Get it off your chest.
1: Oh, I don't got nothing to get off my chest. I was just trying to see if y'all would pray for Canada and pray for my city.
2: Well, first of all, what's your city?
1: We got the wild forest fires going on over here.
2: Detroit. Oh, gotcha.
1: Yeah. In Canada.
0: Yeah, no, it's affecting us as well. It's very hazy, very nasty. The sky is disgusting. No sun is out. And it smells like, you know, of course, fire is burning. It's disgusting out there.
1: I ain't gonna lie, I'm through too. I'm on the Breakfast Club. I listen to y'all every morning. Shout out Charlamagne, Jess, Lauren, DJ Envy. Y'all probably the best in the business out here doing what y'all do.
2: We are. Appreciate but listen, let me ask you a question. What causes the wildfires?
1: I don't know, sir. Are you going to put me on blast on the radio?
0: It's usually so dry there's no water that the ground in the forest is dry that it creates like these brush fires that the fire starts and then the wind blows it and it just continues to get bigger and bigger and bigger and bigger. That's usually what starts it. It happens in California all the time.
2: I'm talking about Canada, though. I wonder what's
0: same thing in Canada. Yeah,
1: In Detroit, we known for Dodge and everything. So, but for us to be affected by smoke from a wildfire, that's hard for us.
2: That's happened before, though. Mm-hmm. Ain't the first time.
0: Well, thank you, brother. Hello, who's this?
3: Hi, this is Amy.
0: Hey, Amy. Good morning.
4: Good morning.
3: Good morning. I'm sitting watching you guys right now on Netflix.
2: Really?
3: I can't believe I'm finally getting through. Mm-hmm. Yes. I've been trying to get through for the past 4 or 5 years on my birthday. It's my birthday today.
2: Happy Bowen Day, Cancer Gang.
3: Thank you. Inshallah, you is mean. Great. You're mean.
2: What I do now?
3: You quit being mean to Lauren. Mm. Okay?
2: I can't agree to that.
3: You can agree.
2: Can't agree to that.
4: What you doing for your birthday, boy?
3: Oh, my gosh. I'm not doing anything really. I don't have any plans. I got to get myself from the airport later. Flying in from Indiana. I'm originally from Indiana, but I'm here in Texas.
0: What part of Texas?
3: I'm in Houston.
0: Okay.
3: I've been out here 10 years. I'm not doing anything. I don't have any plans.
0: Go to Ball 5015. They got amazing food. Go get, you know, have a nice dinner.
3: Yeah. I don't know. I had thought about that. Being over there in Third War, I don't know.
2: I don't know about that Third War.
3: I don't know because my son got AAU games this weekend, and it's going to be pricey games.
0: Yeah, no.
2: Well, listen, just be grateful. How about that? Be grateful for another year of life,
3: I'm grateful for another year. Yes, I am. I'm so happy that I finally got through.
4: That's what's up.
0: Well, enjoy your birthday, Amy.
2: Happy Born Day,
3: thank
2: Amy.
3: You.
0: Good luck
3: to your
0: son this weekend.
3: Thank you. Y'all have a good one.
2: You too.
4: Thank you, boo.
0: Get it off your chest. 800-585-1051. If you need to vent, hit us up now. It's The Breakfast Club. Good morning.
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8: One problem right now on the north side. The southbound collector is stop and go from Washington Street to the south split, where a right lane is blocked with that accident. 465 northbound, the entrance ramp from Shadeland Avenue is closed with construction until sometime this summer. Drivers can use the Pendleton Pike entrance to the south as an alternate.
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1: Let's go. Coming up, I was confused. 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Confusion occurs coming up in the cold world. Daddy ain't around, probably out committing felonies. My favorite rapper used to sing.

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1: You're tapped in to Way Up with Angela Yee.
2: Oh, yes. Way Up with Angela Yee. And it's a Thursday. Listen, Mano is on the way in. And ever since this whole let's rap about it thing started, he is, you know, booked and busy. Let's just say that. New Mano. Dan is here. How you feeling today, Dan?
3: What's up, Angela?
2: My producer. We're getting the show started. I have to say, if anybody's been watching The Ultimatum, I'm going to talk about this more. I haven't finished it, you know, at all yet. Because I know they're already, I don't know how many episodes they put out so far. But there's a cast member on there that reminds me of Navy.
3: Our board up. Producer.
2: Yeah. DJ.
3: DJ.
2: He has a lot of...
3: Many hats.
2: He has many hats. No hat on today, but many hats. But anyway, yes, so we're going to talk about that. I always, when I watch this show, it's so weird to me. Can you imagine going on a show with your wife? I mean, at this time, they're not married. It's an ultimatum. And then they, like, spend the night with somebody else to see if they like them.
3: Mm-mm.
2: Better than you.
3: Mm-mm-mm.
2: You know how crazy that is?
3: Not
2: all
3: for
2: these
3: me.
2: Shows. All right, but anyway, let's get the show started with some love and some positivity. Let's shine a light. A lot of times I get these amazing stories just from looking on social media. I know social media can be poisonous sometimes, but sometimes you see some really amazing things. And so today we are going to shine a light on somebody who who's a restaurant owner, and you know that's a tough business right now, but they got an amazing accolade. We'll tell you who that is, and you shine a light. 800-292-5150. Maybe something amazing that you saw, somebody you know. Let's shine a light. 800-292-5150.
4: Yeah. Let's take them back.

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1: Spreading love to those who are doing greatness.
2: Shine a light on them. Shine a light on them.
1: It's time to shine a light on them.
3: Yo, it's way up at Angela Yee, and it's time to shine a light. And today, I want to shine a light on Cardia Brown. Now, she has a restaurant called Cardia Brown's Southern Kitchen inside of Charleston International Airport. And that restaurant got the 2026 Airport Food and Beverage and Hospitality Award for Best Representing Sense of Place in North America. She's also a two-time Daytime Emmy Award winner for Outstanding Culinary Instructional Series and Outstanding Culinary Host. She's the first African-American woman to win a Daytime Emmy in both of those categories. And she also is the host of the television show Delicious Miss Brown on the Food Network. And she's a chef and caterer. Done a lot of things. But imagine that her restaurant's only been open a little over a year. And it became the largest food and beverage operator at Charleston International Airport. No small feat. And you know we love to eat up here.
4: Yes, we do. I'm also the type, I know you're the opposite. I'm the type that gets to the airport super early.
3: So yes, I do. I always get to the airport early.
4: Oh, I thought you liked to push it.
3: No, I do not. I get to the airport early. I go into the little sky club.
4: Yeah. That's true.
3: I have food. I relax.
4: I love a good airport restaurant.
3: Yes, me too. And so shout out to her for that because she's at first in a lot of different categories and just breaking down doors. She also has two cookbooks. So I'm going to have to get one of them. So yes, shout out to you, Cardia Brown. Now, Chris, who do you want to shine a light on?
5: I want to shine a light on my sister Marie for the loss of my nephew Manny.
3: Ooh.
5: We lost him tonight, the Knicks won championship in Brooklyn. So I just want to send the love out to the family and condolences and give everybody my love. Let all of New York know we lost a good one and just want to shine a light on her, you know?
3: Oh, man, my heart goes out to her, especially at a time when everybody's celebrating your mourning a loss on a day like that. You know, one thing I learned, and this is so true, when somebody loses someone close to them, you know, at first there's an outpouring of people being sympathetic, but you got to always continue to check up on somebody.
5: Yeah, definitely. I'm going to give her a call right now.
3: All right, Chris. Well, tell her we love her.
5: All right. Thank you guys for having me.
3: All right. Thank you, Chris. I'm sorry for your loss.
5: Thank you.
3: You know, I do love that people feel like they trust us enough to call up here.
4: Absolutely.
3: With really important details about their life.
4: Check in on your people.
3: All right. Well, that was Shine a Light, 800-292-5150. You can always call us up and shine a light on somebody who deserves it. And when we come back, we have Your Yeeti. And Money Long recently was on That Note. And she talked about the deterioration of her health and everything that went on with support or lack of support. It's way up.
0: I said, listen.
1: Coming up next, Angela spills the Yeetie.
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1: Back. 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We up with Angela Yee is on.

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2: Angela's spilling that yee tea.
0: Yes, way up with Angela Yee, and it's time for your Yee Tea. And Money Long was on Sean Stockman's On That Note podcast, and she talked about a lot of health issues that she's been having. She also discussed being on the Boy Is Mine tour last year. The tour bus lost heat. It was blowing out dust, and she was having issues, so she couldn't turn on the air. She also has lupus, by the way, so it's just a lot of things that she's been going through, and she ended up catching pneumonia. Here's what she said.
4: I caught pneumonia somehow. And I went to the hospital. I missed about 5 or 6 tour dates, which was a huge blow.
5: Right.
4: Financially.
5: Yeah.
4: Because I took the tour because of all the things that were going on in my personal life. And I needed to pay. I just ended up pushing it too far.
5: Yeah. Yeah.
4: After that first episode, you know, they took me away in the ambulance. And I was in the hospital for a couple of weeks. I think it was in Chicago. I got out, went back on tour. And then that next day, I think it was Thanksgiving, I went home and then I woke up in the hospital.
0: Wow. And if you remember on Good Morning America, she talked about given the option to undergo a double lung transplant surgery. You know how wild that is?
6: Because, so scary.
0: And even when she was up here before, remember she talked about why she couldn't go and do a full show because of the issues she was having with even being able to sing. And this is like her livelihood. All right. In addition to that, she talked about being so ill and having to relearn certain things. Here's what she said.
4: I had to learn how to write again, but I couldn't talk. This had been intubated. There was a camera down in there, you know, to just keep an eye on things. Even to just be sitting here talking right now is crazy. I also had to have a vocal surgery. There was so much. I had to learn how to walk again, brush my teeth, like standing there trying to look down at the sink. I would like fall over, learn how to do all of that stuff, drink out of a cup, everything, swallow, like all that stuff was messed up.
0: Oh, shout out to Money Long, man. Sending you so much love. She's so amazing. You never know what people are going through. I mean, she went through a really tough divorce as well. I remember when she did lip service and she was with her husband at that time. And, you know, so just sending her love because she has a lot of things in her personal life and then also having to deal with health issues. That's not easy, but her music is banging. All right. Bill Cosby is also talking about his failing health. And that's why he said he couldn't sit for a deposition in the civil case that resulted in a jury saying that he had to pay nearly $60 million to a woman who accused him of sexually assaulting her more than 50 years ago. He couldn't go June 23rd and 24th because they said it's worsening medical conditions. He has disabilities, age-related health issues. He is 89. And logistical challenges that could not be avoided. He's legally blind and suffers from a variety of health issues. So the deposition had to be canceled ultimately because the support person was not available on the scheduled days. Sheesh. Mm. What do you think about this Bill Cosby thing? I mean,
6: I'm just surprised they weren't able to pull it off like virtually or something.
0: Right. Yeah. But even that might have been tough for him.
6: Yeah.
0: I think if they're saying he has all these health issues and he can't even sit there and do that, you know, he's denied these allegations.
6: What do you think about all this?
0: I mean, it's hard to say because first of all, I don't even know that he has the money.
6: Right.
0: You know, to be able to pay her anyway. So it's, I mean, I just think at this point he's lost everything. And I'm not saying he should or shouldn't have, but I don't know what more they can get from him right now. And health-wise, you know, he's almost 90 years old. So what do you do in a situation like this, right? I think the latter years of his life, he's had to pay his debt to society and for these women. And I think the main thing also for women who are victims of this and survivors, they also want to get some type of acknowledgement of what happened and let the world know.
6: Closure.
0: Yeah, because for these women, they suffered their whole lives.
6: Right.
0: All right, when we come back, we have About Last Night. We'll discuss what we did last night. Hopefully, Mano's going to be here soon. But in the meantime, his guy, Young Thug. Here's Young Thug and Rich Homie Quan with Lifestyle. It's way up.
7: Let's head on track.
8: Rich Homie Thugger. Rich Homie Thugger.
7: Oh!
9: Rich Gang.
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0: Starting off next, right here on Way Up with Angela Yee.
1: Let's go.
2: Shake that like you out of control. That thing to your throat gets sore. Bend it on down, put your face on the floor. That to your legs can't stand. High freak with the word in a hand.

0: about last night. Here's how it went down.
1: Last night. Oh, man.
2: Yeah.
1: It's the man of the hour.
2: Yeah.
1: New Mano came in here building. Like the Tasmanian angel.
2: Yeah, I'm back. I'm back in the whip, baby.
1: What have you been up to? We haven't been here in years.
2: It's felt like that. Yeah. I don't like it. I miss y'all.
1: Yeah, but you know, you rapping about it.
2: Yeah, all that.
1: I do want to say, though, people are like, that show has grown exponentially.
2: I know, man. It's just crazy.
1: And plus the polygamists, you've been doing such a great job on
2: every that. Stop it. I'm trying to watch it. I keep falling asleep on it.
1: Oh, no, you need to stay up and watch that.
2: Word.
1: That show right there.
2: And then when I looked at it, I'm like, he kind of do look like me.
1: The whole time I was watching, it's like a South African version of you.
2: Yo, wow. Oh, my God.
1: But look, it's to the point where they didn't hit me up. He's following me now because I posted.
2: Oh, the dude. Yeah. The actor.
1: Yeah.
2: He's from
1: Africa. We gotta get him up here, man.
2: Let's do a feature.
1: Yeah. So I was thinking that you should do something based off of like a playoff of The Polygamist.
2: So I gotta watch the whole thing. Yeah. So I could really, really fully. And then my brother and everybody watched it.
1: Yeah.
2: And they like, man, this is good.
1: Everybody's saying
2: I'm
1: how
2: trying
1: good it
2: to,
1: is.
2: I'm trying to finish it. But every time I try to watch it, I fall asleep. Because I told you, I was like, I'm going to watch it tonight.
1: Yeah, well, you outside too much. You've been everywhere. I don't even know. People ask me, is Mano around? Is Mano in the state?
2: No, I'm trying to get it.
1: Okay. All right. Well, let me tell you what I was doing last night. I was watching The Ultimatum. That new season just started. What's a new season? It's season 4 of The Ultimatum. Mm. So what The Ultimatum is there's 5 different couples, and one of them has given an ultimatum. Like, look, either we're going to get married or we're going to break up. And so the 5 couples come on, and then they have to choose a different person to go stay with.
2: Oh, wow.
1: It's kind of like a wife swap, husband swap, but they're
2: wife
1: not married.
2: Swap. I like
1: but
2: a
1: it's
2: wife
1: an ultimatum.
2: Swap.
1: And so I'm wondering, do you think that, you know, sometimes you're with someone and you're not sure, and then you go and you're with somebody else and you're like, damn, I missed the other person.
2: Right.
1: Does that make you say, have you ever been in a situation where you were like, man, me cheating or me stepping out or taking a break and then being with somebody else made me really miss what I had back at home? Does that work?
2: Appreciate what you had.
1: Mm-hmm.
2: When you look at the person you're with and you're like, man, what I had is already better than this.
1: Yeah, the grass is greener on the other side. That's what they always say. Then you go to the other side and you're like, ooh, this grass is rotting.
2: Dirty.
1: All right, so if you guys watch The Ultimatum, and there's one couple, by the way, who already got kicked off. I'm not going to give that spoiler yet, but there's a couple who got kicked off because you're not every communication has to be on camera.
2: Oh, you can't.
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5: We're just days away from the opening of the first NFL camp. Some late deals are being made. Veteran running back Alvin Kamara reworks his contract. He'll remain with the Saints. And the Cowboys and receiver George Pickens could not agree on a long-term contract. Pickens to play this season on his $27 million franchise tender. And the World Cup final is set. Argentina and Spain meet Sunday after Argentina's electrifying rally to beat England. I'm Matt McCoy.
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0: What's up? It's Way Up with Angela Yee. And look, my guy Mano is here. But we're talking about, do you think that being with someone else can help you get back with the person that you were originally with? That's why sometimes I've heard people say that cheating can make your relationship stronger because it makes you say, I miss what I had at home.
3: Right.
0: I've heard people say they've been at, like, laid up with somebody and been like, I miss my girl. 800-292-5150. Call us up.
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2: All right, it's Way Up with Angela
3: Way
2: Yee.
3: Up.
2: Manu, you are showing
4: yourself.
2: Yeah. And we're talking about The Ultimatum. You've never watched that on Netflix.
3: Nah.
2: But basically, like I said, it's five couples, and then they all, like, break off. Somebody gave an ultimatum, and they link up with somebody else and then decide if they want to move on or say yes to that ultimatum.
3: Right, right.
2: And I'm wondering, because sometimes being with somebody else, because that's kind of the premise of this, it helps you realize, yes, I want to be with the person I was with, or no, I don't, because this other person treats me better and there's more out here.
3: Yeah.
2: So I want to ask you, Gloria, do you think that being with someone else makes you want to get back with the original person?
5: Absolutely. I'm in a situation now. I'm married. I'm getting a divorce. Not because of the first person, but I feel like my husband, because I'm, you know, married for 17 years.
2: 17.
5: I think my husband was the test to show me that the person that I fell in love with 22 years ago is the person I was supposed to be with.
2: Wow, 22 years ago.
5: But through the 22 years, we've been friends. We've helped each other. He supported me more than my husband has supported me.
2: Wow.
3: Have
5: my
3: you
5: husband
3: jumped?
5: Thinks that I'm breaking up with him because of this man, and it's not. It's just like, it's just clear. That man was the one I was supposed to be with.
3: Have you jumped in the sack with him since you've been married?
5: Absolutely not.
2: Are you thinking about, like, going back to that now?
5: Absolutely.
2: Wow.
5: It's
2: oh, my gosh. So was he supposed to be, like, your best friend or something?
5: It was kind of like a best friend situation. It's just like he saw how effed up my situation was with my husband and knows that I didn't deserve. Like, my husband became an Israelite, and that's a whole other conversation. Wow. But my husband's stolen money from me. He's lied to me. His family has been nasty to me. And I'm out. I'm done. So this person has been supportive of my business aspects. He's financially supported me.
2: Wow.
5: And no sex. Like, he's on a whole other.
2: All right. Well, it's about to hit differences.
5: I'm about to be outside.
2: All right. Well, thank you for calling. Wow, 22 years ago. Marcus!
6: Hey, what's up, Angela?
2: What's up?
6: So, I was going to say no to the answer to your question, because people don't want to feel like an option. You're a choice, you know what I mean, at the end of the day. You know what I mean? So, when people try to come back to you after they've been with somebody else, they don't want to deal with that because they always going to feel like some option.
2: Oh, but what if being with somebody else is what made you realize that you missed what you had?
6: That's all good too, whatever, but sometimes you need to find a new way to love somebody before you do all that.
3: So, right, so you got to cheat a little bit. Right?
2: I don't think that's what he was saying.
3: Yeah, that is what he's saying.
6: No.
3: So you got to get a new girl and make you appreciate your old girl.
6: Nah. Sometimes, man, you got to be on the up and up, you know what I mean? And just be open.
2: That's
6: you
2: right. See, but be on the up and up.
3: Yeah, man, you got to try girls out.
2: Oh, my God.
6: My man, Mano.
2: Okay, Marcus. No Mano Vaders here.
3: You're a hater.
2: All right, thanks for calling.
6: Hey, thank you. Y'all have a good day.
2: You Bye. Too. Ooh, that was crazy. And I gotta go home and finish watching this. Although I will say, it's a little flavorless on The Ultimatum. There's only one black girl.
3: But what do you think, though?
2: What? I think I've seen people get back together after cheating because it helped them realize, but you don't know if the other person's gonna take you back and if it's ever
3: it's
2: gonna
3: be the
2: same.
3: Sometimes it's not just cheating. Y'all just agree to take a little break, and then y'all might date other people, and then you realize that what you had was better.
2: Yeah, if you agree to take a break.
3: Mm-hmm.
2: You're right. That can happen. All right, well, when we come back, we have your Yeezy and R. Kelly is appealing to Donald Trump now. And it didn't go so well for Boosie, but we'll tell you what's happening with his situation. It's Way Up.
3: Mm.

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2: Yo, she about to blow the lid up off this pot.
3: Let's get it.
2: Oh, yeah. Angela spilling that yee tea.
3: Come and get the tea.
1: All right, it's Way Up with Angela Yee. I'm here with my guy, Mano.
4: Right. Back.
1: And R. Kelly is formally appealing to Donald Trump. He wants to commute his 31-year prison sentence. So he has formally applied an appeal to the U.S. president. So we'll see what happens. You know, he's in prison for racketeering, sex trafficking, and child abuse images. And he's currently serving his combined 31-year sentence in North Carolina in a federal prison. He's not eligible for release until January of 2046. His request was revealed in court records that were made public this week, and that's by the Office of the Pardon Attorney. They review the filings for clemency for the White House. So we shall see what's going to happen with R. Kelly. All right. Meanwhile, former President Joe Biden announced that he has written a book that's going to be released after the midterm elections in November. It's called Promise Me America. It's coming out November 17th about the decisions he made as president. Also, responses to the COVID pandemic, the economy, restoring our democracy after January 6th, conflicts in Afghanistan and Ukraine, and why he chose to run for re-election and then to step aside. Mm. People are going to buy. That's going to be an instant bestseller because I'll be interested to hear what he has to say about all of those things that we haven't really heard discussed.
4: Let me talk about how he fell off the bike like that.
1: Okay.
4: The bike wasn't even moving.
1: Things happen. Great. People's knees buckle sometimes.
4: Wow.
1: And moving on, let's talk about proposals. We're still waiting for your marriage to happen, Mano. Because you were supposed to get married a couple years ago,
4: it's
1: I feel like.
4: It's still going to happen, though. It's okay. Definitely going
1: to
4: happen now.
1: We got to give it a deadline. But if you do propose, here are some fun ways to do it. Now, Mary J. Blige, during her residency, she had a woman on stage, a fan from the audience who came up to perform, or a supposed fan, because then this happened.
5: You're so

0: Okay, Mary, I love that. Imagine getting proposed to on stage. What's the best Mary J. Blige song to get proposed to by? Like, what song?
1: Real Love.
0: Real Love.
1: Yeah.
0: Okay, there it is.
1: Real Love.
0: Be Without You.
1: Yeah, that's it.
0: Okay. All right. Now, at a J. Cole concert while in the audience, another person who was attending J. Cole's concert ended up proposing and things went crazy. And J. Cole made his way in the audience to, from the stage. He actually acknowledged that this was going down at his concert.
2: That was amazing. Crowd teamwork. All the way in the back up there. Oh, right there. What's up, baby girl? What's up, my boy? God bless y'all, man. That's beautiful. Y'all make some noise for them, man. Yo.
1: Nah, it's beautiful, man.
0: All right. And lastly, this morning, there was a security breach at the Today Show. A stranger breached security, stormed inside the building, and then lunged at Craig Melvin, the host on NBC on the Today Show.
1: Just some random person?
0: Yes. And the man was asking for Al Roker. After getting past security, he couldn't find him and then turned his attention to Craig Melvin and lunged at him while yelling the N-word at him also.
1: Wait.
0: And this was around 9 a.m., so just a couple of hours ago.
1: Didn't Al Roker pass away?
0: No. Why would you say that? Shout out to Al. No, absolutely not.
1: My bad.
0: That is your Yeetie. When we come back, Under the Radar, these are the stories that are not necessarily in the headlines. They are flying under the radar, but you need to know about them. And I know you, explosive diarrhea. Let's talk about that. It's way up.

0: in the news that relates to you. These stories are flying under the radar.
1: All right, it's Way Up with Angela Yee. Mano is in the building.
2: Yeah.
1: Mano! And right after this, he is going to the bathroom. Now, this explosive diarrhea thing is going down and coming out. And Taco Bell has voluntarily and temporarily removed some ingredients at select restaurants because of the health and safety of the guests. It's an intestinal illness going around that's caused by a parasite. Literally thousands and thousands of cases. And normally, it's always been around, but it hasn't been this widespread.
2: It's in certain fruits, certain berries, certain salads.
1: Yeah, wash things really well. Be careful with fresh produce. Yeah. And it's from contaminated food or water. It causes watery, explosive diarrhea, cramps, and fatigue for 1 to 4 weeks. There is one woman who literally went to the bathroom 40 times in a single day in Denver.
2: Wow.
1: Yes. And, you know, they said washing your salad won't stop it. Freezing won't kill it. And they're saying it's just something that you're going to have to deal with, I guess.
2: Wow.
1: But one thing I have to say, I had got a bunch of vegetables. I just cooked it. So they say you have to cook your vegetables right now. And I'm juicing later today. I don't know if I should.
2: They say your protein need to be well done. Your chicken, your beef, whatever it is.
1: Yeah, everything. Nearly 7,000 people nationwide may have this. 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But, you know, we're monitoring the situation for you. All right, you can go now, Mano. Go ahead. We do have the Way Up Mix at the top of the hour. Plus, we got, of course, Ask Ye with the award-winning advice-giving Mano here
2: That's
1: in the building.
2: Right.
1: You know this is a special treat. We don't get him up here.
2: Don't do that.
1: As
2: Come
1: often
2: on.
1: As
2: I'm,
1: we
2: I'm,
1: would
2: I'm
1: like.
2: I'm part of the game.
1: No, Mano! Plus, I got to... Y'all let us know. Should we be messy when we come back? Because,
2: you
1: know what?
2: Stop.
1: Mano always got something going on. It's Way Up.
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10: Partly cloudy and still fairly hot out in Indianapolis on Thursday. It's going to feel like 90 degrees as early as 11 a.m. and winds will be weak all day. So you're going to feel every bit of the 92 degree high we hit in the afternoon. There's a moderate chance for some brief rain to come our way in the evening. That will serve as a prelude for what is stacking up to be a fairly wet Friday with scattered thunderstorms a possibility for most of the day.
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0: What's up? It's Way Up with Angela Yee. Happy Thursday. Mato's here with me today, and he just stepped out, so y'all don't know this, but I'm about to ask him something so messy when we come back. But anyway, of course, we have the Yee T. We got your Ask Yee. Y'all have the last word, so call us up, 800-292-51.

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2: There was a murder in Central Ohio that many people still don't want to talk about. The man who committed that crime once sat on death row, but now he's on the run. His name is Lester Eubanks. Lester didn't tunnel out of prison or scale a stone wall. On a December morning in 1973, he and a small group of inmates were granted permission to walk outside prison walls. His handcuffs were taken off. He changed into civilian clothing, and he and three others were driven to a local mall. They were told they could wander the stores and were asked to return to a designated meeting spot. Hours later, all the inmates came back, except Lester Eubanks, and he hasn't been seen since.
3: He had a full plan. The guy had a plan.
4: I was just astounded that this could actually happen.
2: There were many years when it seemed like no one was even looking for Lester. But recently, his whereabouts have become the focus of the U.S. Marshals Service, the federal agents who track fugitives. The case is testing the marshals.
5: Those nine lives are running out, and we're going to catch up with Lester.
2: And is being urged on by those hurt most by Lester's crime.
6: He's had enough free time. He confessed to the crime, and his time is up.
2: I'm Sunny Hostin with ABC News. Over the past year, a team from the ABC News Investigative Unit joined the search for Lester Eubanks. They uncovered new leads, possible sightings, and at every turn found resistance from those who want Lester Eubanks to be forgotten. What they've uncovered is a case that's about more than murder. It's about family loyalty, a life on the run, and a first-hand look at how the U.S. Marshals are trying to solve one of the oldest fugitive cases in American history. Now they may be closer than ever. From ABC News.
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2: Yeah.
0: Yo.
3: More Way Up with Angela Yee on now.
2: You know who it is.
4: You know who it is.
0: What's up? It's Way Up with Angela Yee. I'm here with my guy, Mano.
2: Yep.
0: And the ESPYs were last night, but also social media was going crazy yesterday. We'll tell you why when we come back. It's Way Up. No.

0: Yes, way up at Angela Yee. I'm here with Mano.
1: Mano,
0: I hate to do this, but I gotta ask you.
2: What's up?
0: I saw that Funk Flex put on social media. He was talking to DJ Enough from the Heavy Hitters.
2: I don't know nothing.
0: And he said, did Mano pay you $40K for the mix show?
2: I don't know nothing
0: list
2: about
0: ads.
2: Nothing.
0: So,
2: I don't know.
0: Not knowing means it's not true.
2: I don't know nothing about nothing. What is going on?
0: Let's rap about
2: I'm rapping about it.
0: So I was telling you, you got to come.
2: No stress.
0: Get these DJ lessons and then you can make some money.
2: I don't know what's happening.
0: All right, were you shocked when you saw that? Like, how I get in it?
2: Yo, listen, right. But I'm at this point, right, I see all kind of things every day. Every day now that's kind of like with my name in it or around it. So it's just like I'm kind of desensitized or whatever. At this point, it's just like whatever.
0: It ain't bothering you none.
2: Nah, not at all. I ain't losing no sleep about nothing.
0: Okay, all right. I'm sure it makes the phone go off though. Right? I definitely said like, man,
2: that's going to happen regardless. Like, it's always something.
0: All right, spend it. Spend it. But anyway, now let's talk about the ESPYs, the 2026 awards. Now, this was all hosted by comedian Marcelo Hernandez. This was in New York City. And here is what he had to say about Bill Belichick.
3: The Knicks won their first championship since 1973. And to put into perspective how long ago that was, in 1973, hockey players didn't wear helmets. Basketball had no three-point line. And in 1973, Bill Belichick was the age his girlfriend is now.
0: Okay. Dan was quite amused by all of the jokes from, Marcelo Hernandez. He had jokes about last year's host Shane Gillis, all kinds of things. All right, Steph Curry, of course, he's the humanitarian. And here he is on stage talking about his award. He got the Muhammad Ali Sports Humanitarian Award.
4: And when you invest in a child, you're investing in everything that's possible for their future. And we want to be able to make sure that every kid has the help it needs to thrive and to have the best childhood possible. And that's something that's priceless. And though we've committed a lot of money to getting it done, we know that there's a lot more work to do.
0: All right. In addition to all of this, the Knicks, of course, as we all know, had a really big year. So best play came from OG from the Knicks. Also, for best NBA team, the best team, the New York Knicks won that. And here is that speech.
5: Thank you so much. You may see someone is missing up here.
6: I want to say thank you to the ESPYs for pulling Josh Hart's invite.
5: Thank you. Appreciate y'all, ESPYs, so much. We really appreciate that. Thank you, New York. Thank you to the fans. Thank you to the organization for giving us this chance and believing in us. Shout out. And always, Knicks in five.
0: Knicks in five is just a phrase, huh? And best NBA player went to Jalen Brunson, of course. I mean, who else did we think that was going to end up going to? So shout out to everybody who was at the ESPYs, all of the winners from the ESPYs. And Future is on track for a really first week impressive sales. It looks like that album.
2: I like that album.
0: The Real Me. I know you do.
2: I was listening to it. Yeah, I like it.
0: Yeah, so even though it's been polarizing, it looks like it's going to sell about 135,000 units. So that's a good number, right? Dan, did Absolutely. You like the album? You're a huge Future fan.
2: What you thought about it, Dan?
7: I was a little disappointed in it.
2: Why? How?
7: There was like three or four songs that I really liked, but overall I thought it was,
2: A lot.
7: Konnichiwa, that's the one.
0: Okay, let me go and listen to that. And Lupe Fiasco has announced a Back to Basics tour with Gym Class Heroes and B.O.B. They're going to hit 19 cities across the U.S. this fall. So shout out to all of them. That starts September 10th in Cleveland. They'll be in Detroit, Boston, Pittsburgh, Denver, Phoenix, Texas, Detroit. And that's going to wrap up in Florida. All right, well, that is your Yeetie. When we come back, you ready to get some advice?
2: Let's go. I'm the greatest.
0: 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Mano is here today. It's way up.

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1: An accident causing big problems on the east side. 465 southbound is stop and go from Shadeland Avenue to north of 70, where two left lanes are blocked with an accident. 465 northbound is jammed up 70 to Pendleton Pike. That's your gaper delay. 65 northbound slows Raymond to the south split.
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8: Partly cloudy and still fairly hot out in Indianapolis on Thursday. It's going to feel like 90 degrees as early as 11 a.m. and winds will be weak all day. So you're going to feel every bit of the 92 degree high we hit in the afternoon. There's a moderate chance for some brief rain to come our way in the evening. That will serve as a prelude for what is stacking up to be a fairly wet Friday, with scattered thunderstorms a possibility for most of the day.
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1: Looking for something to watch? 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Next week on Netflix, Tuesday, it's a comedy special as Bill Maher accepts the Kennedy Center Mark Twain Prize for American Humor and the debut of the third season of WWE Unreal. Next Wednesday on Netflix, the premiere of the French action drama Elite Force, as well as the documentary film A Toxic Love Story. Next Thursday, the launch of season two of the Netflix romantic drama Ransom Canyon, starring Josh Duhamel and Minka Kelly. Next Friday on Netflix, the debut of the new comedy film 72 Hours, starring Kevin Hart and SNL's Marcelo Hernandez. Next Monday on Hulu, the 15th season start of King of the Hill. Next Wednesday on Hulu, the second season premiere of the Korean drama A Shop for Killers. Next Thursday on Paramount Plus, the fourth season launch of Star Trek Strange New Worlds. Next Friday on Apple TV, the debut of the comedy film The Dink, starring Jake Johnson. 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And next Sunday on AMC Plus, the third season premiere of The Walking Dead, Dead City.
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2: You're tapped in to Way Up with Angela Yee.
0: What's up? It's Way Up with Angela Yee. I'm Angela Yee. And my guy, Mano,
4: yeah,
0: is in the building. And he cannot wait to give you some amazing advice. 800-292-5150. Call us up. Any question you have, guess what? We got you. We want to help. It's Way Up.
5: Ready

0: I'll freak you freaking like no one has ever made you feel, yeah.
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4: What's up? It's Way Up with Angela Yee. I'm here with the award-winning advice-giving Mano. And Deshaun, couldn't wait to talk to you also, Mano. He is going through it. His girlfriend hung up on him, changed her number, won't answer the phone.
5: How do you deal with a situation where you've been with somebody for over a year? When she's frustrated or overwhelmed, she gets mad at you and blocks you on everything and then changes her number.
4: Whoa.
5: But when you get off at her, you don't do that to her.
4: But what did you do that made her do that? I need the full story.
6: No, he did nothing.
4: See, this is the problem
5: yesterday,
4: right here.
6: He didn't do nothing.
5: She was telling me about her friend and her friend's situation. And I missed the last part. So I told her, I'm sorry, I missed the last part. And she said, it's too hot. I don't feel like being on the phone right now.
6: She got an issue, bro. It's not yours.
4: Well, do y'all get into it a lot like that?
5: No, we don't.
4: Because here's the thing. I'll tell Mano this, too. Sometimes just the fact that y'all don't understand that something bothers us, whether or not you think you did something wrong, you got to acknowledge when something bothers somebody, right?
5: Right.
6: Other than that, are y'all compatible? Do you feel like this is your person?
5: Yes. She is my person. I'm her person. But I love her so much. And I know she loves me, man. But I don't know, man.
4: Well, can I ask you, why did you miss the whole last part of the story?
5: I thought she was talking to her son.
6: You know what?
5: This is attitude.
6: This is small time stuff right here. Y'all can get past this, man.
5: All day. I'm trying to get past this, man. I lost my mom last night.
4: What?
6: You did what?
5: Too much. Yeah.
6: You said what?
5: I lost my mom.
6: Oh, man. Bro, I'm sorry to hear that, bro.
5: I emailed her. This gonna tell me condolences. Reach out to your therapist.
6: That's what she said. You lost your mother.
4: Oh my God.
6: She said that.
5: Yeah.
6: Come on in, man.
5: On top of that,
6: you don't need her.
5: You know how it feels. I bet she knows how it feels to lose a parent because she lost her mother.
6: This is not your person. Because
4: that's disgusting.
6: Listen, brother. Listen, if she was your person, she would not say those type of things, especially at a time like this. Losing your mother is a life-altering situation.
4: Mm-mm-mm. It's interesting to me that you feel like she's still the one after that.
6: Words crazy. I would a friend.
4: Okay, Mano, stop.
6: That's what I would
4: stop
6: do.
4: It. I wanna give you my condolences, me and Mano. I am sorry to hear that, but in a time like this, where she could at least ease up, and if she wants to be mad, this is not the time to do that.
5: No, it's
4: and
5: really
4: so,
5: not.
4: It's, like, it makes me say that's not your person.
6: It's not. That is not your person, my boy.
5: Gotcha.
4: All right. And I'm sorry, man, that all this had to happen to you at once, because I also know how hard it can be when something difficult happens and then the people that you think should be there for you aren't. And it can make you really obsessive over that. But sometimes you have to just cut those losses and understand that things happen for a reason when they do.
5: Thank you.
4: All right. Well, good luck to you. And again, our condolences.
5: Thank you, guys.
4: All right. Take care.
5: All right.
4: Well, that was Ask Yee, brought to you by Top Dog Law. 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The straw that broke the camel's back. What happened in your relationship that you said there is no going forward from here, from this point on? 800-292-5150. Call us up.
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1: What's happening, fellow sports fans? It's Andy West. Let's look back on this day in sports history, July 16th. We'll start today back in 1941, where Joe DiMaggio goes 3-for-4, hitting in his 56th straight game. That amazing record would end the next day when he went hitless against the Cleveland Indians. Interesting tidbit, DiMaggio confided to a teammate after that game, by failing to get a hit, he had lost $10,000 promised to him by Heinz Ketchup for matching the number 57 featured on their labels. Today in 1971, it's reported that the San Francisco Warriors will play half of their home games on the 1972 schedule in Oakland, with the other half being played in San Diego. With the team moving out of San Francisco, it was also reported that the team would be changing its name to the Golden State Warriors, so as to identify with both the cities of Oakland and San Diego. As it turned out, the Warriors only played 6 games in San Diego that year, and then switched to playing in Oakland full-time. But they kept the Golden State name anyway, making them the only team in the NBA to not include their city or state in the name. And today in 2003, after 18 years with the Utah Jazz, Karl Malone signs with the LA Lakers for one last shot at a championship. The team also added Gary Payton and had a crazy talented roster with Kobe and Shaq. They would go to the finals in 2004, but they were upset by the Detroit Pistons. Malone would then retire.
0: Now you know. 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
4: 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We up with Angela Yee is on.

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1: And I'm back. We're about to do this.
2: 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We're talking about Angela Yee.
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1: Please believe that.
0: What's up? It's Way Up at Angela Yee. I'm here with Mano, whose hairpiece looks amazing today. I want to say that even in the heat, that glue is holding up.
4: Yeah, I'm trying to tell you, man. I got it all laid down,
0: yo. Yeah, you're doing good. But we were talking about what was the last straw in your relationship where you said there's no going back. 800-292-5150. Call us up.
5: She's going to call during.

0: right in that mixed up. I've been talking crazy, girl, I'm lucky that you picked up. Lucky that you stayed on. I need someone to put this weight on.
1: I'm sorry.
2: Are you drunk right now?

0: not gonna come. I guess I'm about to just kick your head in.
1: Just throw up while I hold your hurt back. Her white friend said you is crazy. I hope no one heard that. Yeah. I hope no one heard that. Cause if they did, we gon' be in some trouble. Yeah.
2: You vibing way up with Angela Yee.
3: Come right back.
2: More now.
4: What's up? It's way up with Angela Yee. Mano, thank you for coming, man. I love when a celebrity shows up.
5: Stop it. Stop it now. Stop it now.
4: Let's rap about it. Now, I'm just glad you didn't break up with Way Up with Angela Yee.
5: Never.
4: But we want to know, what is the last straw in your relationship that made you say, you know what, there's no going back? 800-292-5150. What's up, Shy?
6: Yeah, the straw that broke the camel back for me was one of my exes. She started dealing with, I'm not going to say dealing with, but she ended up having sex with one of my homeboys.
4: Whoa.
5: So did she do this while y'all was together or after y'all broke up?
6: That's the thing. We was like on a little break at the moment. She tried to downplay the situation like, oh, I didn't know that you was dealing with her. Mind you, she was in the car with me multiple times. I pulled up on dude. So I felt like, you feel me, on her end and on his end, like it was some hidden hidden agenda on both sides.
5: Yeah, what'd that say about him? Yeah, how's he your homeboy?
6: Exactly.
5: So, did you have a conversation with him after that?
6: No, I never spoke to him about it. I spoke to her, and I just cut ties.
5: But you cut ties with both of them, right?
6: Nah, facts.
5: You should knock off somebody that she know is better and everything and better.
6: I done did that multiple times already. Feeling even know.
4: All right, toxic man. Thank you. Thank you.
5: A little pettiness.
6: You already know.
4: Thanks for calling. Anaya.
7: Hello.
4: What are your thoughts? What was the straw that broke the camel's back in your relationship where there was no going back?
7: It was no going back when this dude literally hiked me up for a trip for Puerto Rico. Just to tell me the day of that I can't go.
4: What?
7: Hello.
5: He did what?
4: Why would he?
7: Why for 6 years?
4: Why would he say you can't go the day of?
7: He went to go third wheel with his parents.
4: I feel like there was something else going on there.
7: Exactly. But my thing is, even if your parents don't like me, I don't want to be in a relationship with you.
4: Yeah. Now I can't come on a trip. That's crazy.
5: He took his other girl. You do know that, right?
7: And then he tried to.
4: That's what it's feeling like.
7: Yeah, and then I told him immediately when he was on the way to the airport, I was like, we're going to have a talk, and pretty much from that, I was out.
4: All right, well, thank you for calling.
7: Yes, y'all take care.
4: You too. Hey, Smiley, how did you know it was over with your man?
8: So, my mom was sick, and she was dying of cancer, and when she went in the ICU, the first thing he did was, he was mad that I went to meet my brothers and them at the hospital because they all flew in, but he thought we should have walked in there together as a unit so people could see that he was my man. And I was like, nobody don't care about you being my man. They're here because my mom is sick.
4: Right.
8: Then he had to work in the morning. So he was mad that I wouldn't come to bed when he was going to bed. But I had family and friends in town that I hadn't seen in like years.
4: Wow.
8: And I'm like, why are you bugging? You know what I'm saying? And he kept on doing little things like that. He was confronting my family and all that stuff about me being his woman and everything. I said, you gotta go. He's like, no, I told your mother I was gonna take care of you. I was gonna be here for you. I said, stop using my mother as an excuse to try to stay in this relationship. He kept trying. I put him out. I've been thinking of it.
5: He was staying at your house?
8: Yeah.
5: So, wait, did he have his own crib?
8: No.
5: See, this is what I'm saying. He knew
4: That's
5: you had cable. He knew you had, you knew you had snacks.
4: he gotta go. I just think that's so rude. Like, why not be supportive? Stay out the way and then be supportive when necessary, you know?
8: Yeah. But I found me a great man now. I'm in love, married 5 years, all that. I'm good.
4: And I want to say that all these situations we're in that really suck at the time, all that is an education so we know what not to do in the future.
5: Right. Don't bring them home early, man. Where you got all them snacks and all them, you know, and Netflix and that.
4: Well, thank you, Smiley. I'm happy you found love.
8: Thank you. Y'all have a great rest of your day.
4: You too. All right. Well, thank you for calling 800-292-5150 if you want to leave your story for last word. And when we come back, you know what time it is. You have the last word.

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0: What's up is Way Up with Angela Yee. Mano, you came back.
4: Hey, I'm back in the building, back in the whip, baby.
0: No, listen, as soon as Mano walks in that door, first of all, you know, every time I feel like something happens online and then here comes Mano. But nothing phases you. I love that for you.
4: Man, I ain't sweating none of the small stuff.
0: Yeah. Only, you know, the only thing you stress out is over.
4: Is what?
0: Women.
4: I don't do that. And you need to stop putting stuff out there because you put it out there in the universe. People call up here, they believe that.
0: Okay,
4: that's not
0: right.
4: True.
0: He not stunting it.
4: Yeah.
0: But thank y'all all for calling in today. I mean, we have so much going on up here. We were talking about the show Ultimatum. I got to see how this season is going to play out. I'm a tune in a little bit, but let's see how it goes for the rest of the season. But tomorrow's Friday. You know what that means.
4: What it mean?
0: Shot o'clock, baby. Oh. Let's have it. Let's do it. But anyway, this is your show, so you have the last word.
4: You got the last word.
5: So I've been trying to keep my marriage, you know, trying to work things out with my husband after he cheated on me and let his side chick have a baby on him that he knew about. So the papers came for him to take a blood test. But most recently, and we've been going through this for the past 5.5 years at least, most recently I just discovered some messages in my Facebook from her, a screenshot of their conversation that contradicts everything that he was telling me. So he's been nothing but a liar, and I'm officially over and out.
3: Going way up,
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Poppin' R&B, Real 98.3. Radio Boss Hard Body Kiata, you're listening out. For that keyword you hear, get to the website. $1,000 could have your name on it. Jay-Z might need some extra money. 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

0: 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Radio Boss Hard Body, Keyati, Gunna and Burna Boy on the way, 6 minutes. Over the weekend, Jay-Z's delayed Yankee Stadium show on Sunday night could come with some cost and possible noise penalties because they have a city ordinance in New York that between 10 p.m. and 8 a.m., your sound can't be above a certain level. Do y'all think they gonna find Jay-Z and Beyonce, Rihanna, Tiana, Taylor, Jeezy? No, man.
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One thing people do not play about is sports. They will crash out behind their favorite team. I'll let you know who got it.

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1: Radio Boss Hardbody, Kiati, Ye, Lauryn Hill, I Can't Wait. On the way, 6 minutes. Looking like Argentina and Spain will be going head-to-head for the World Cup on the 19th. Here's the thing about it, though. They got to scrapping before the game started between England and Argentina. Now, for me, soccer, I do pay attention to it, not really my thing, but I know they said Argentina is racist, so I'm like, they can't win. I hope they don't win at all. You got to go do your homework and research. I'm not pulling for nobody racist. Hey, man, y'all keep it low.
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2: 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Big day coming up tomorrow for one of the homies. We'll get into it 6 minutes after Chris Brown resumes.

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1: The Nap's number one for hip hop and R&B. 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

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Radio Boss, how about it, Kiati? Where them cancers at? Happy birthday, Coco. Celebrating that 47th birthday today. Nothing like getting a little bit of money. Hey, you hear the keyword, get to the website for your chance to get paid. Throwing it back for you right after this. Yay, Lauryn Hill.

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1: Yeah. Yeah. 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Oh, you know, I just be getting out my body sometimes. 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It's cool.

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1: It's the Bootleg Kev Show. Hey, we got the Daily Hate coming up, y'all. That is the time of the show where you call us, you tell us what's got you pissed off, what's got you annoyed. Maybe it's an annoying baby mama, baby daddy, boss, whatever, man. Leave us a voicemail, 877-817-2888. That is the number. Anything you're hating on, James?
2: I'm hating on skinny people that complain they're gaining weight in front of fat people.
1: Shout out to the skinny folks. Our producer, Sam, has been kind of skinny fat for a while.
2: Sam getting old. He got that sugar daddy weight.
1: Yeah, he's got the sugar daddy weight. For sure. Anyway, leave us a voicemail if you got something you want to hate on. We got your calls coming up next.

0: Yeah. Somebody tell them people Mr. Him is here.
1: Whoa, whoa, whoa, whoa, whoa, whoa.
0: Mr. Him is here.
1: Whoa, whoa, whoa, whoa, whoa, whoa.
0: Mr. Him.
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0: All right, what are you hating on, bro?
1: Yeah, so there needs to be a test or something for people at the self-checkout line because people take way too long. It's not that difficult to scan your items, pay it, and get out of the way, but people just go crazy with it.
0: You know what it is? There's people like James who take it as an opportunity to shoplift, so he's got to look both ways before he throws the item back in his cart.
2: It's not shoplifting. It's an employee discount. If I'm working for the company doing their job, I'm going to get some stuff for free, so I got to figure out the way to think to make sure I can get it free. Hey, sir, go ahead and regular check-in line. Don't bother us.
1: No, see, I'm speedy with it. I can't wait in line. And it's even worse when you go to a regular line because everyone keeps talking.
0: All right, appreciate you calling, man. The self-scanners are hated on. Leave us a voicemail if you got something you want to hate on too, man. 877-817-2888. Future's new album has dropped. And, man, this guy always winning. We're going to break down the numbers up next. Keep it locked.
3: 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Reigning MVP Michael Beasley and the defending champion Miami 305 play a must-win game against the undefeated Dallas Power, led by coach Nancy Lieberman. 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
2: Hey, that boy be pushing them numbers. 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
1: 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All right, look, stay by your radio. We got the No Cap News on the way.

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1: It's the Bootleg Cap Show holding it down. That No Cap News Report's on deck. What you got, James?
2: Growing up black in America, I always wanted a cartoon to look like me, a superhero to look like me. Disney has had a new character out that's getting a lot of backlash because of the name and the city that it fights for.
1: We're going to break it down up next. Keep it locked. It's the Bootleg Cap Show. By the way, it's diabolical.

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2: What it do, bro?
1: We just talked about this crazy parasite that's sweeping across the nation, causing explosive diarrhea. On top of that, I just got over the craziest case of food poisoning in E. coli.
2: You about to double up on the new one?
1: No. But we want to hear from you. When is the last time you got food poisoning? And what did you eat? 877-817-2888. That is the number. Get at us. Tell us the last time you got sick from eating something, man. It's the Bootleg Kev Show. We'll

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1: All right, we're talking about it, man. 877-817-2888. There is a parasite sweeping across the nation right now, causing explosive diarrhea.
2: Oh, you say it so lightly.
1: You got to stay away from the leafy greens, I'm hearing, some of the berries, etc. Now, we want to know, when is the last time you got food poisoning from eating something, man? Where did you eat at, all right? What was it that you ate that gave you food poisoning? 877-817-2888 is the number. Pick up that phone. We have got Nova on the phone. Nova, where did you eat at, and when's the last time you had food poisoning?
3: Oh, my God. I went to Taco Bell 2 days ago, and I have been on the toilet ever since.
1: Oh,
3: and when I tell you, the instrument that my body has now become, and the sounds and the fecal matter that is coming out of me, it's just utterly ridiculous, super uncomfortable, and I don't know what to do.
2: Why
3: I just want it to be over.
1: I think you got this thing going around right now. What it's called, the diarrhea going around right now, is called cyclosporasis.
3: Listen, this cyclosporasis is coming out of my ass. This is not okay. And
1: yo,
3: I don't
1: Kettle
3: know
1: Taco,
3: who
2: hey, boo, drink some ginger ale. You be all right.
1: All right, listen, what did you eat at Taco Bell?
3: I picked out. I'm not even going to hold you. And I was supposed to be dieting, you see? But I do like the little, they got like these little street taco thingies that they got going on right now.
1: Oh, yeah.
3: I was eating them like every day last week. So probably what's going on.
2: Good diet there.
1: Sounds like just a bigger conversation we need to have about your diet choices. But listen, ma'am.
2: It ain't got nothing to do with the parasite.
1: Get better. We hope to give you feel better, all right? Thanks for calling.
2: Life choices.
1: 877-817-2888. Get at us. Let us know the last time you had food poisoning. Coming up, let's talk about it, man. Big album dropping tonight.
4: I-65 southbound before the North split.
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2: 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The other half will be R&B. I'm trying to figure out how Tory Lanez is able to put so much music out. The album is called Made You Think I Was Gone, dot, dot, dot, but.
3: Oh, Lord. Hey, it gotta be AI.
2: Yeah, I don't know, man. He did have a crazy work ethic before he got locked up, so we'll see. Stay by your radio. Coming up next, we have got the People's Mix on the way. 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